Well, I was walking down the street, chilling, as you do, when who should come up behind me but Donald Duck. Well, hey, it had to be the way. And he had a few words to say to me, and they were...

0: You realize that when you lose them, never let them escape, cause time is flying in a one-way direction. In a one-way direction.
1: Yollarınızın radyosu.

I know I've been leaving y'all hanging dry, but it's time to switch it up. I wanna get soaked. 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